Alanis Morissette at the Calgary Stampede. Were you there? What a magical night that was. And she started the whole show with that one, Head Over Feet. I'm Kelly. This is the Rush Hour. You know what today is? It's Spoil Your Dog Day. I'm glad I know that now. Treats on the way, Augie and Leo. A few extra treats, because after all, isn't every day Spoil Your Dog Day? It is at my house. Spoilt rotten. Have a great evening. Here's Pink.

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1: That bananas are berries, but strawberries aren't.
2: Bananas are berries, but strawberries are not. Bananas or strawberries are not berries?
1: Bananas are berries, and strawberries aren't berries.
2: That's so crazy. Then why are they called strawberries?
1: Right? They have those tiny seeds on the outside, but they're actually individual fruits called actins.
2: Let's see. I got to Google this. Okay. It's not that I don't believe you. Botanically speaking, favorites like strawberries and raspberries are not true berries, while bananas, avocados, and pumpkins actually are.
1: Yeah.
2: Wow. Bananas, watermelons, and tomatoes are classified as true botanical berries because of how their seeds and fleshy walls form a single flower. Wow. Look at that.
1: I know.
2: Vanessa, just because you're blowing our minds this morning, how about tickets and treats for two to Landmark Cinemas?
1: That's amazing. Thank you so much.
2: Go enjoy the movies, and thanks for listening.
1: Oh, you're amazing. Thank you.

0: Another best of Jay and Aaron.
1: The creator of Pringles, which are some of my favorites when I do eat that, was actually so proud of his creation and his container design. He requested, and some of his ashes were actually buried in a Pringles container.
2: No way.
1: Yeah.
2: This would have been like a long time ago, right?
1: I can ask Alexa for that information, but yeah, I'm assuming he's long dead.
2: I just don't want to open up a can of Pringles and then, oh, surprise!
1: Oh, exactly, right? Yeah, no, exactly.
2: Another fun fact, Pringles aren't technically potato chips.
1: Are you serious? Yeah, actually, yes, that does make sense.
2: Potato crisps made from a dough of dehydrated potato flakes, starches, and flour pressed into a uniform shape.
1: I think that's why I like them, is because it's all, you know, symmetrical. They're all unified in one.
2: And once you pop, you can't stop.
1: Right, exactly.
3: Once you pop, you can't stop.

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1: Our fun fact for today is at MIT, you can actually earn a pirate certification by completing 4 physical ed courses. They are fencing, archery, sailing, and pistol shooting, and then you officially can get a pirate certificate. They started it in 2011.
2: No way.
1: Yeah, so you can officially be a pirate. And then, you know, on September 19th, when you talk like a pirate day,
2: you
1: can actually be a pirate.
2: You know, I could do all of those things except get into MIT. Is that ironic?
1: Yeah, right? Yeah, that would be me too, right? Yeah.
2: Oh, it's a pirate certificate. Jasmine, what's a pirate's favorite letter?
1: Well, most people would say it's R, but it's actually C.
2: There you go. Yeah, got it.
1: I've heard that one before.

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1: The 1-inch impact gun, the Milwaukee impact.
2: Milwaukee is a brand of tools. Is that right?
1: Absolutely, but these impact guns are deadly. And like, so because I'm working with steel, I'm doing arm working.
2: Yeah.
1: Use that, and so when you're up in the air, it's awesome. And then when you're down on the ground and you're working on your vehicle, it's pretty freaking awesome as well.
3: What's one of those things worth?
1: Right around $1,000.
3: Ouch.
2: Well, I thought you were going to actually say more than that.
3: So is it like $1,000 an inch? So like the 2-inch would be $2,000?
1: No, you can't really get a 2-inch.
3: Oh.
2: I know there's a joke in there somewhere. Forget it.
3: Size isn't everything.

0: The best of Jay and Aaron.
1: For my pet, it's definitely separation anxiety. So when I'm gone out, she's not too happy. But the one I shared on Facebook was actually a friend of mine's cat who's very expressive.
2: Mm-hmm.
1: Whenever she has to go out, like she goes to dance class a lot, for example.
2: The cat?
1: No, not with the cat. Not with the cat.
3: Oh, the cat doesn't take dance lessons.
1: I think the cat would love to go, honestly, because she gives my friend the look. And if you look at that picture, I mean, that's probably one of the most expressive cats you'll ever see. You're going again?
3: How dare you leave me?
2: And there is a picture on Facebook.
3: That's
2: so
3: awesome.
2: People that are listening right now, if you want to see this cat, it's, yeah, definitely almost the side eye going on there.
3: Yeah.
1: Oh, yeah. And I've seen it personally, like even coming home because we practice singing and things like that. And
3: listen, you don't have to explain yourself, Dennis. Your relationship.
1: I know.
3: Your relationship with the cat lady is completely up to you.
1: Oh,
2: oh my God, Jay.
1: Oh, we're just good friends.
3: Okay.
2: Oh, yeah.
1: She's married. So.
2: No, okay. Don't be That's how rumors get started, Jay.
3: I'm just saying.
2: Stop it.
3: Thanks for sharing a little too much, Dennis.
1: You're
2: Thanks,
1: welcome.
2: Dennis.
1: Have a great day.
2: You too. It's been.

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1: You had a coworker, mm-hmm. and whenever the couriers used to come on Wednesdays, they would say to her, "Happy Hump Day." She thought it meant something else, and she was going to report it to her, his manager, until somebody said, "No, that means it's the middle of the week," and she went, "Oh, okay," and she was in her 60s.
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1: Rocky and Bullwinkle.
2: Oh my gosh!
3: I don't know what that is.
1: So it was like a party place that you used to go to when you were a kid, and it was like so much better than Chuck E. Cheese.
3: Okay.
1: And they had like dancing bears on a stage with water, and the best pizza ever.
3: Dancing bears?
1: It was like a stage. I'm pretty sure they were bears.
2: It was on McLeod. It was Bullwinkle's Family Food and Fun.
3: Okay, so when was that around, Jay? Like, was it around?
1: 84 to the mid-90s.
3: Okay, before my Calgary time.
2: But it was very Chuck E. Cheese.
3: Yeah.
2: Like, think Chuck E. Cheese, but with a moose.
1: Exactly. And so the thing is that I moved from Calgary in 86, and then I came back, like, 15 years ago.
3: Mm-hmm.
1: So that's still my most favorite memory of Calgary.
2: They had Bullwinkle's Famous Pizza, like famous, but Famous Pizza.
1: I can still taste it. Maybe just the cheese and pepperoni together. I don't know.
2: Yeah.
1: Maybe it was the sauce.
2: So
1: who knows?
3: Yeah.
1: It was like a long time ago.
2: Yeah, it shut down in 91.
3: I mean,
2: like, that's
3: dancing bears.
2: Come on.
3: You can't beat that.
1: With water little features and stuff like that.
3: Oh my gosh. Wow.
2: Great memories, Jamie. Thank you.
1: You're welcome. Have a great day, guys.

0: like we're just friends. Another best of Jay and Aaron.
1: And you guys were talking about the 90s thing, what you wanted to come back.
2: Yeah.
1: Mm-hmm. Blockbuster.
3: Blockbuster.
4: Oh.
3: Please yeah. be kind. The good old, rewind.
1: Exactly. That's when you knew it was a Friday night, is when you went down there to rent some movies yeah. and some popcorn and everything. Yep.
3: And the movie you wanted is always gone.
4: No, but then you'd go to the front desk and someone had just returned it.
3: Can you check the bin?
4: Yes.
3: Please check the bin.
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1: Oh my God, Becky, look at her butt. It is so big. She looks like one of those rap guys' girlfriends. But, you know, who understands those rap guys? They only talk to her because she looks like a total prostitute, okay? I mean, her butt is just so big. I can't believe it's just so round. It's like out there, I mean, gross.

0: The best of Jay and Aaron.
1: So I go down to the aisle, the misty aisle, I call it, and the bag of asparagus, it's already elastic band, like a lobster claw.
2: Yeah.
1: And they're bigger, like it's a big bunch. Like it's, you can't even fit it between your thumb and your middle finger on both hands put together. Mm-hmm. So I'm like, oh, whatever. So I grab it. I get in the truck. We both get in the truck. And I look at the receipt. $18.43 for that one bundle of asparagus.
2: Ouch. Oh, my gosh. Okay, but you know you don't have to take the whole bundle, right?
3: I didn't. Hold on. Wait a minute. I didn't know that.
2: You don't have to take the whole bundle.
3: I thought you had to take the whole bundle.
2: No, take as much as you want. There's no law that says you have to take as much as they put out.
3: Okay.
2: Just because they banned, you know, 18 of them together. If you only need five, then you pull five out of
3: Joe,
2: the band.
3: Joe, did you know that, or did you just say
1: no?
3: No,
1: not really,
3: I thought that you couldn't mess with what they bundled.
2: Why? Who's going to stop you? The asparagus police?
1: That is a good point, though. Yes,
2: no, you take as much as you want.
3: We need police in the misty aisle.
1: Strands at a time. Yeah, in the misty aisle. That's what I call it.

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1: Oh my God, Becky, look at her butt. 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It's like out there, I mean.

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1: A few questions that I need to know. How you could ever hurt me so. 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
23: Okay, what did we hit yesterday? 20-ish?
24: 20.
23: 20?
24: Norm for this time of year, 23. Oh, yeah. That means the temperature is going down, down, down.
23: Yeah, and it's going to be cooler and maybe some rain. I thought I heard some thunder overnight. Did I hear thunder?
24: We had a thunderstorm, a big one, at about 7 o'clock last night.
23: Oh, did you?
24: Big. Like, scared the you-know-what out of me.
23: Yeah.
24: Did you?
23: Nope. Because I could hear the kids next door still playing basketball.
24: Okay.
23: So I'm assuming we didn't. I was down in the basement, but my mom is still afraid of thunderstorms. Like, she always has been as a kid.
24: Really?
23: And she's, like, super, super afraid. I'm like, Mom, you're, like, what's ever happened to you?
24: Look how long you've lived. What happened to her?
23: Nothing. She's just, ever since she was a kid.
24: Everyone has their thing,
23: and
24: right?
23: I think it was probably because, you know, her mom was freaked out.
24: Yeah.
23: My grandma about thunderstorms. And thankfully, she never passed that down to me or my brother when we were kids.
24: Right, or your dog.
23: No, my dog's good.
24: Your dog's not afraid, neither is my dog. We will have clearing on Friday, but for today, tomorrow, Thursday, a whole heck of a lot of rain.
23: Okay.
24: 19 is our high for today. Right now we are sitting at 14, and I'm not sure with all the cloud if we're going to be able to see all the shooting stars over the next couple of days.
23: Oh, yeah, the meteor shower.
24: How do you say it?
23: Perseid meteor shower,
24: peaking overnight tomorrow into early morning on Thursday. So if you're lucky, you could see between 80 and 100 shooting stars per hour.
23: It kind of looks like we're out of luck.
24: Because we're going to have a lot of cloud, right?
23: We're going to have a lot of cloud. How was your internet yesterday? You were good? Like your TV, your internet, everything was working?
24: I'm on TELUS, so it didn't...
23: Oh, your TELUS.
24: It didn't affect me, but I guess if
23: you're...
24: What
23: about your phone?
24: Well, I don't have a landline.
23: Yeah, I suppose.
24: I got rid of that.
23: Someone was trying to steal a bunch of copper cable, and so like the internet was out for a lot of people for a long time. In fact, it still is. They've been working overnight to restore it for everybody.
24: So how soon until everything is up and running?
23: They say now 9 a.m.
24: Nine this morning.
23: But that keeps getting pushed back.
24: I need to ask my youngest daughter. She was at Chinook shopping.
23: Yep.
24: And I don't know if she had any trouble, but apparently some stores were accepting cash only.
23: Yep.
24: What?
23: Yep, because they couldn't accept credit cards because they didn't have the internet.
24: And who has cash?
23: No one.
24: Exactly.
23: Uh-huh.
24: Right?
23: BC still under parts of state of emergency, the wildfires and evacuations and just so much smoke and...
24: Over 21,000 still out of their homes, and then another 11,000 have been told to be ready to leave at a moment's notice.
23: Wow.
24: Talk about, that would just be just awful. Anyway, BC RCMP investigating the cause of that big wildfire near Summerland. It's called Bald Range. So, I don't know. I hate hearing when we don't know how it started, but there have been some fires in the last few weeks that they're investigating. Nothing to do with the ones that are burning right now, but sometimes it's, do we call it human error?
23: A lot of them are man-made.
24: That's terrible.
23: A lot of fires are man-made. Stop throwing your cigarettes out the window of your car. There's one way you can help,
24: yeah,
23: right there.
24: Good start right there.
23: You can also help with blood donation. Boy, the cupboards are bare, so to speak.
24: So what happened was the beginning of June, beginning of summer, people's routines change because people go on holidays and donations dropped, I think by about 20%. Now, people have stepped up over the last couple of months, but we're still not where we're supposed to be. And if you think about everything you need for blood, major surgeries, cancer treatments, car crashes, all that awful stuff.
23: Mm-hmm.
24: We need the donors. If you're eligible, donate. I'm kind of talking to myself here because I haven't donated since December.
23: Oh, okay.
24: Bad.
23: All right. Yep.
24: And I have no excuse.
23: Got to get that in your calendar.
24: You got to make the time.
23: Yeah,
24: but
23: do.
24: Then once you do, you know, you can do blood.ca to donate. 1-888-263-236-6283. Or this is the easiest way, I say, to just use the Give Blood app. That's what I do anyway.
23: Give Blood app. There you go. Alberta government reviewing emergency alerts and how they respond to missing people cases, including vulnerable people, after Parker went missing.
24: Yeah. So, and you think about it, and we touched on this, earlier, that police issued that Amber Alert 2 days after Parker disappeared. And they had to get a special exemption to do that. And it just, and I hate to say, you know, coulda, shoulda, woulda, but you go back and you look and you say, if it had been 2 days earlier, would it have been a different outcome?
23: And then on the other side of, you know, the conversation, it's people are worried about getting inundated with so many alerts that we become accustomed to it and we don't pay attention anymore.
24: Oh, I never even thought of that.
23: See, that's the other side.
24: Yeah, I never
23: thought
24: of that.
23: So they gotta figure this out.
24: Yeah.
23: We'll do a OneNote 90s challenge in just a little bit. Chance to see the Stamps and Lions Thursday night.
24: Ooh.
23: We've also got GNR tickets.
24: Oh, my gosh.
23: We'll have to give those away this morning, too.
24: Okay. Any idea how you want to do that?
23: Nope.
24: Okay, so OneNote 90s challenge. We got Stamps and Lions Thursday night. GNR. I don't know.
23: I don't know either.
24: Maybe we'll do a question of the day.
23: Oh, I love questions.
24: We were kind
23: of
24: busy this morning. It was like right up until we just started talking.
23: I literally almost broke my neck.
24: Yeah.
23: Standing on this chair that has the, like, it spins. And I was standing on the chair trying to get the lighting better for you over on that side.
24: I can't see. I brought a lamp in. I still can't see. I feel like I'm in a...
23: Maybe we need a brighter bulb. Let's get a brighter bulb.
0: Look who I have in here with me.
23: Who's here?
24: He's my turtle.
23: Turtle.
24: What's her name again? Shelly.
23: Shelly the turtle.
24: Yeah.
23: That I got you in Halifax.
24: Yeah, and she's a stress turtle.
23: Yeah.
24: I'm holding her right now.
23: And I got that for you in our old building, knowing that it was about to be a stressful time moving into this building. And guess what? Nailed it.
24: Guess what? Guess what? I'm holding her so tight right now. Oh, my gosh.
23: 609.
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2: More like I can't get up. I've fallen.
1: I
2: and I can't get up, and you almost fell.
1: I did. So we're trying to adjust the lights in here. We get the track lighting. Mm. And if we could just push it like over top of your head, that would be perfect. But in the meantime, I was trying to swivel the lights and to get up there. I don't have a ladder.
2: No.
1: All I've got handy are these chairs. And they're tall chairs,
2: yeah,
1: and they spin.
2: Right.
1: Which is fun.
2: So Jay wanted to use my chair to climb up. And I said, not with your dirty runners.
1: Because I can't get my chair over to your side.
2: So I put a couple of like folders down for you to step on. It was, honestly, if someone had recorded us taking video, it...
1: The best was when I put my foot up to propel myself up. When my foot hit your chair, it actually separated the two folders and my foot landed on your ass anyway.
2: Thanks a lot, buddy.
1: Welcome.
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0: Wakefield dance floor is open Saturday night. Sharni, my wife, does the 100 hop challenge every morning.
1: Yeah.
0: Just like standing in one place and hopping up and down. And that's like the perfect tempo.
1: As soon as you wake up, you do the hop challenge?
0: She does it like right away.
1: Nice. Boom, boom, boom, boom,
0: boom. And Trooper loves it too because he wants to start bouncing up and down too.
1: He wants to hop too.
0: You know how it is when you have a dog.
1: If they want to do everything you're doing, be everything you're being.
0: Try doing some stretching on the ground if you have a dog. And if you know, you know.
1: Oh, I know.
0: At 6:25. So we're talking about the thunderstorm and how like my mom is still like crazy afraid of thunderstorms. And we started talking. Is that an irrational fear? And you didn't think so, but I Googled it.
1: And is it?
0: Yeah.
1: Really?
0: Fear is astrophobia, when lightning poses a real measurable risk.
1: Okay.
0: Astrophobia is classified as an irrational or excessive specific phobia.
1: But hold on. Like, thunder isn't a risk, but lightning is.
0: I guess you get the lightning and the thunder at the same time.
1: Yeah.
0: Right?
1: Yeah.
0: You have the thunder because of the lightning.
1: Sure. Is that what happens first?
0: Yeah.
1: Yeah. You hear the thunder and you're like, no, I can't. It's like the chicken or the egg. Which came first?
0: Oh, my God. Do you have an irrational fear? Are you scared of something?
1: Oh, where do I begin?
0: Life.
1: Opening up a bathroom stall and finding a dead body, like public bathroom stall. Yeah. And also... And this is one I've had since I was a kid. Street cleaners.
0: Street cleaners. You've mentioned holes before.
1: Oh, yeah.
0: A fear of holes. Sue, you've got a theory, hey, when it comes to some of this irrational fear?
2: There's a theory. And I was reading that it was scientifically proven. And I'm going to put that in air quotes because I don't know how that's possible. But there's a theory that your phobia is connected to how you died in a past life.
1: Okay, so my fear of holes, then I fell in a hole?
0: Or got run over by a street sweeper?
2: Maybe.
1: Ooh.
2: Wow.
1: Oh, see, now you're creepy.
0: Connected to how you died in a past life.
1: Oh.
0: Yeah, I don't know how they could scientifically prove that.
2: Yeah, I know. That's why I'm like air quotes. How would you...
1: Well, but that makes sense. Like, maybe if you have a fear of heights, it's because you fell off a cliff in a past life.
2: I've heard that. Like, I mean, I actually have a completely irrational fear of spiders. I'm okay with them as long as they're not anywhere near me.
1: Yeah.
2: So I'm hoping that doesn't mean I died by, like, falling into, like, a spider pit or something.
1: Or you got bit by, like, a wandering brown recluse.
0: Yeah. Or maybe you fell into a hole while you were turning around running away from a spider.
2: That is a lot less creepy than me saying I fell into a pit.
1: Oh, my gosh.
0: Thanks, Sue.
2: Woo!
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0: Man, you want a song that rocks? You want some Green Day Basket Case? That's what you want. It's 6:34.
1: You know where you are. You know where you are.
0: Yeah, you are. And your chance to see Guns N' Roses 2 weeks from tomorrow up in Edmonton.
1: Oh, that's going to be a good show. And the Black Crowes for them.
0: So we're talking irrational fears because a lot of people are afraid of these thunderstorms that we've had over the past few nights. We're getting some more this week. We started calling that an irrational fear.
1: Which I still don't think it is.
0: Well, you can Google it and AI will tell you different.
1: Oh, okay.
0: Because that's what I did.
1: Okay. Yeah, I guess AI knows better than a human.
0: AI knows way too much.
1: I know.
0: That's the problem with AI.
1: I know. What do you have a fear of? I didn't ask you what your fear is.
0: Pretty much everything now. I used to have a tattoo, honestly, that said no fear.
1: Did you get it removed?
0: Yeah, I got it covered.
1: Didn't get it removed then.
0: No, I got it covered. But there was a time in my life where I wasn't afraid of anything. Honestly, I wasn't afraid of anything. Now, I'm afraid of everything. It's crazy how it changed from my 20s into my 40s.
1: Well, because sometimes when you're younger, you're more oblivious, right? Like you're just...
0: Well, I'm still pretty oblivious.
1: Are you, though?
0: Oh, come on. Andrew?
2: Well, my irrational fear is spiders.
3: It is spiders, hey? Yeah, we're getting that a lot today. So do you like run away from them? Do you just let them be? Do you capture and release?
2: I will never touch it either, even if it's in my house.
3: Is that right?
2: I will leave it. I'll leave it alone. I'll get my husband to pick it up. I will not even touch it.
3: I will leave it alone.
1: Now, does your husband put it outside though?
2: Yeah, he better.
1: Oh, see that? I love that. Even though people have fears, they don't take it out on say the spider.
3: Yeah, it's not the spider's fault.
1: No,
3: don't hate the spider for spidering.
1: Just because he has beady eyes and eight legs.
3: Yeah.
2: Is it true, though, that you say that it's my fear that I died in a previous life?
1: Well, that's what family member Sue says.
3: Yeah, it's a theory that you're scared of something because that something was responsible for your death in a previous life.
2: Damn.
3: Yeah, right? how big was that spider?
2: Yeah, how big was that spider? Was it eight-legged freaks kind?
4: 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Text or call 403-692-0977.

0: Dance, Whitney. There's the sun coming up today. We may not see that meteor shower tonight, though, with the clouds.
1: Boo! Oh. And it's quite hazy out, okay?
0: Yeah, another smoky.
1: Very, very hazy.
0: So here's the deal. With all these thunderstorms, a lot of people are afraid. Not just pets. People can be afraid of thunderstorms.
1: Sure.
0: And we call that irrational fear.
1: Or let's just call it a fear.
0: Spiders come up a lot.
1: Oh, yeah.
0: Your holes and street cleaners?
1: I was afraid as a kid of getting swept away, I guess.
0: What if a street sweeper, like a street cleaner, fell in a hole?
1: What if it swept me into a hole?
0: Allison, talking. This, by the way, is a chance to see Guns N' Roses up in Edmonton 2 weeks from tomorrow night. All right. Irrational fears or just fears, Allison?
2: Nothing scarier than a redhead. Angry redhead.
0: Oh, an angry redhead.
1: Oh.
0: Not just a redhead in general.
2: Yes.
1: Do you have red hair?
2: My partner has red hair, and when she's angry, she's probably listening. But when she's angry, it is the scariest thing because she is silently planning my doom.
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1: 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It looks like an accident still tying things up on Glenmore Trail. This is eastbound at Deerfoot, blocking the right-hand lane. If you spot any other troubles in traffic, any slowdowns, feel free to pass us along. You can call or text 403-692-0977.
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0: Yeah, yeah. AC/DC was just up in Edmonton. They're getting some pretty rockin' shows, hey?
1: Oh, my gosh.
0: Like,
1: yeah.
0: We've got tickets to Guns N' Roses all this week on the show.
1: Yeah, that show is 2 weeks tomorrow.
0: 2 weeks tomorrow.
1: It's going to be awesome. Black Crowes opening for them.
0: Commonwealth Stadium.
1: So keep your fears coming in via text or call 403-692-0977 to score tickets for that. Hearing great things about the AC/DC show on Sunday night.
0: Yeah, the reviews, Edmonton Journal says, AC/DC a deafening by-the-numbers blast at Commonwealth Stadium. CTV says, rock legends AC/DC left more than 50,000 fans thunderstruck.
1: Is that your monster truck impression?
0: They'll sell you the whole seat, but you'll only need the edge. Ironically, to get to Edmonton to see these awesome bands, you have to take the highway to hell.

0: There you go. Concert memories from Edmund Chuck.
1: Yeah.
0: 55,000 people, give or take.
1: Wow.
0: At Commonwealth.
1: Yeah.
0: I saw this one review. It's like watching five never retired construction workers hammering together a giant living machine before our eyes.
1: Oh, have you ever? I've never seen them in concert.
0: No.
1: You haven't either?
0: No, or Guns N' Roses, and they're coming to Edmonton in 2 weeks tomorrow.
1: And there's still a chance for not only us to go, but for you to go.
0: Yep.
1: We're talking about your fears. Irrational fears are just fears in general.
0: Yes.
1: Because what's a fear to one person can be a meh to another.
0: Oh, totally.
1: Right?
0: It's like one person's trash is another person's treasure.
1: Exactly.
0: Your chance at GNR tickets. Keep the texts coming with your fears, okay? 403-692-0977.
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0: Okay, what are we looking at? Some more maybe showers, thunder showers, that sort of thing?
1: It's going to be wet through Thursday night, and then Friday is going to be our transition day.
0: Oh, and then the weekend looks pretty good. I mean, Sunday, a slight chance of showers, but I mean, that's summertime in Calgary.
1: Yeah,
0: so.
1: Yeah.
0: No, I'm off Friday,
1: no,
0: too.
1: No complaints here. 19 our high today. We are sitting at 14.
0: Let's
1: sorry.
0: Take a motorcycle. Maybe a motorcycle right out to Canmore Friday, Saturday.
1: Nice. Right?
0: Okay, what's going on? Where do you want to start? There's a lot happening.
1: Okay, well, the shooting stars are supposed to peak over the next couple days. That's not going to happen because of all the cloud we're going to have.
0: Well, it still happens technically. We just can't see them.
1: So Mother Nature, boo! Yeah. Thumbs down. Thanks. Two thumbs down. And another thumbs down to... Now, I shouldn't assume it's a guy. Could have been a girl who, I guess, cut a bunch of copper wire from some fiber lines, like Shaw and Rogers fiber lines, and a ton of people lost their internet.
0: Thousands, like all day.
1: Yesterday.
0: And all night. Mm-hmm. And some won't even get it back until later on this morning.
1: Okay.
0: Like this, and they've been talking about this for a long time. that you know, someone's going to come along and try to steal this copper wire, and that's going to throw everything into mayhem.
1: It's worth a lot of money.
0: A lot of money, but yeah. It's also worth a lot of money for us having, we rely on it so much. You can't watch TV, you can't do work, I can't play my video game.
1: So, were you affected then?
0: No, thankfully, I would have lost my mind.
1: I was not affected because I'm with TELUS.
0: Oh.
1: So,
0: I bet you they use some of the same wires, though. Some of that stuff's all integrated.
1: I honestly do not know.
0: Anywho, thousands without, even at the mall, some shops couldn't accept debit or credit.
1: Yeah, they cash only, and who has cash these days? So you were saying 9 a.m. ish?
0: Well,
1: maybe?
0: That was the last update from Rogers.
1: Okay.
0: But I mean, that's been pushed back a couple of times too.
1: Oh,
0: they thought 10 o'clock last night at one time. And then they've been working all night trying to get this figured out.
1: Okay.
0: It's a big deal.
1: It is a big deal. And the fires burning in BC, a big deal. 21,000 people ordered out of their homes. Another 11,000 have been told to be ready to leave at a moment's notice.
0: Yeah.
1: Can you imagine you're all packed up with all the stuff you really, really need, only essentials, and just you're waiting for a call to say, out of here.
0: And a lot of times you wonder, should I be leaving now? Because am I putting my family at risk if I wait too long?
1: Yeah.
0: And then it gets to the point where you can't get out. We've seen all those horror stories,
1: And I don't know if you caught the news last night. A couple was getting interviewed and they made it out, but their two dogs didn't.
0: Oh, no.
1: I just about started crying.
0: Oh, that hurts.
1: I know.
0: Oh.
1: Very, very sad. Anyway, hoping for, weather... not a lot of wind and hopefully just a ton of rain for our friends and family in BC.
0: Blood donors still needed across the country, Canada. I was trying to say country and Canada at the same time.
1: Are you doing like what Oprah did years ago and called it Canada?
0: Across the country. It's been a hard summer for blood services. A lot of people aren't showing up.
1: But this always happens every summer because people's schedules change. They go on holidays or they make an appointment and then they cancel it.
0: Yeah.
1: If you, and this is a good thing, it's not a good thing, but if you do have to cancel a blood donation appointment, do it as soon as you can so they can fill that space.
0: Yeah.
1: Okay.
0: Yeah, exactly.
1: And you need blood. We need people. Cancer treatments, major surgeries, the list goes on and on. So eligible donors, please book blood.ca 1-888-236-6283. I always use the Give Blood app. It's the easiest way to do it.
0: It's literally to the point, you could be in an accident and you've got, say, I don't know, B positive. They don't have any B positive because they haven't had enough donors.
1: Well, and for me, I'm the O negative, which is the one they use in emergency rooms. So especially if you're O negative, anybody can have O negative.
0: All right.
1: So donate.
0: Alberta government reviewing the emergency alerts and how they respond to missing cases involving vulnerable people. This is after, of course, Parker went missing for almost 2 weeks.
1: I know. 11 years old. I just... and you think about it, and it took them a couple of days to do an Amber Alert for Parker, and they had to get a special exemption for that.
0: Yeah, so they're going to relook at that whole system.
1: Yeah, yeah.
0: OneNote 90s Challenge is coming up in the next little bit. We've got a chance to see the Stamps and the Lions.
1: Ooh,
0: yeah.
1: That's going to be a good game Thursday night at, as we like to call it, McMahon.
0: Here in...
1: Calgary?
0: 1090's Challenge coming up in the next 10-15 minutes or so. Odyssey, $1 billion, hey?
1: It is surpassed the $1 billion mark at the global box office. So Christopher Nolan is the director, and that is his highest grossing movie ever. So, he has a ton of movies that have done really well, but I guess one of his biggest is, remember Oppenheimer?
0: Oh, for sure.
1: Wow.
0: That was almost $1 billion.
1: Yeah.
0: His movies have made over $7 billion at the box office.
1: Combined.
0: It's crazy.
1: He's kind of a big deal.
0: People know him.
1: Yeah. The Odyssey, by the way, I know we talked a lot about Spider-Man yesterday, but if you haven't seen The Odyssey, go see it.
0: All right. I'm having a hard time with places today. Okotoks.
1: Okotoks?
0: The Okotoks dogs.
1: I can't talk.
0: West Finals, game one tonight. Siemens Stadium, take it on the Sylvan Lake Gulls.
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1: Yeah.
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0: doing, Jay and Aaron?
1: Okay, so I can hear. Is this, who is this?
2: What do you mean, who is this?
1: I've got music coming in and
2: have
1: him.
2: Oh, music. Okay, hang on. Let's see.
0: Oh, you guys still haven't figured that system out yet?
1: Oh, they keep changing it on us.
0: Plus, Aaron, you were gone for a week, so you're behind the eight ball.
1: Not really.
2: You
1: I'm
2: can
1: fine.
2: Hear music? Oh.
1: Yeah, I can hear Joe, but I've also got Breakfast at Tiffany's playing.
2: Do you know you're yelling? You're like the person in the supermarket talking on their
1: this
2: cell phone so everybody else could hear.
1: I don't even know.
0: What's going. Awesome.
1: I got to take this off.
2: I don't know what to do.
0: Well, I can hear Aaron clear. I don't hear any music, so.
2: I don't either. I can hear Joe and I can hear Aaron. I can hear myself. Check, check, mic, check.
1: I can hear Joe and the music.
2: And the music.
1: That's all at
2: weird.
1: Once.
2: Because this phone call was previously recorded.
0: Well, live right
1: is
0: now.
1: Is there going to be one day soon where everything's going to work?
2: I don't know. I know they're trying, and Jameson's been great.
1: Oh, Jameson's awesome. We love
2: but,
1: him.
2: But, I mean, there are some issues with this control board, and sometimes I come in, and those issues that were rectified, like, yesterday are needing rectification
1: and
2: again.
1: We should explain a control board because people don't know what that is. Those are the buttons we press to make things play.
2: They know what a control board is.
1: No, they don't. I'm trying
0: I do.
2: The steering wheel of a car is what makes the car turn.
1: You're being rude now.
2: You can't hear Joe at all. Joe's laughing at my joke.
1: I don't even have access to turn my headphones down. That's how loud they are, and I can still hear the music playing.
2: This is almost like me being able to turn Aaron off.
1: What did you just say?
2: What?
1: You're rude. You're done.
3: You're done.
2: We'll figure out the gremlins here on the control board, which, in case you didn't know, is the buttons.
0: Okay, bye.
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3: I am.
5: 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The flaps are dragging.
3: What?
5: 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They're stuck in the ground.
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1: So we've got GNR tickets, Guns N' Roses, 2 weeks from tomorrow.
2: Edmonton. We're talking not just irrational fears, but fears. I'm reading some of the text messages from listeners. Isabel said her neighbor's house was struck by lightning. She's been fascinated with thunderstorms her whole life, but she has a healthy fear of them now. Big storm blew through Okotoks back in mid-July, and I guess this thunderbolt hit the top of their neighbor's house, and she sent us pictures, and honestly, she said, thank goodness it didn't catch fire.
1: I haven't seen those yet, the pictures.
2: It's just, you always wonder when you're laying in bed, like, is it going to hit my house? Is it going to hit a tree in the back? That's a healthy fear.
1: I guess so. See, I've never felt that fear. But if it were to hit my house or the next door neighbor's house, yes, then all of a sudden fear activated.
2: Absolutely.
1: Talking fears here, Marianne.
3: I hate Ouija boards. They freak me out too much. I can't even watch that movie Ouija because it just freaked me out too much. I think you're bringing spirits in because, well, I do believe in that.
2: If you were like me as a kid, did you kind of mess around with Ouija boards?
3: Yeah. And someone moved it. I think someone moved it now, but at that time I didn't.
1: No, because everybody's like, are you moving it? You moving it? I'm not moving it. Guess what? Back then, I was always moving it.
3: Oh, I'm sure you would have been the one doing that.
1: I was always moving it.
3: That totally makes sense. You would have.
4: You're moving it. No, I'm not. You're moving it. You're moving it. Would you just quiet? I'm trying to concentrate here. And I'm not moving it. You're moving it.
0: Jay and Aaron, Calgary's morning show. 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

0: He is Brian Adams. We are trying to figure out how to make things work in the control room. You can hear me, though, right?
1: I can hear you fine, Jay Donovan.
0: We're talking irrational fears or fears in general because of these thunderstorms. My mom's been like crazy afraid of all the thunder. And we thought we've got Guns N' Roses tickets up for grabs, so let's toss them into the mix.
1: They hit Edmonton's Commonwealth Stadium with the Black Crowes opening up for them 2 weeks tomorrow.
0: Yep.
1: So it's going to be an awesome show. The Black Crowes, I saw them when they were here during Stampede a couple of years ago. They were awesome.
0: They're good, hey?
1: So good.
0: Yeah, Edmonton's got some rocking concerts lately, like AC/DC and the GNR coming up.
1: Sunday night,
0: So send in your texts, your fears, 403-692-0977.
1: Yeah, Christina on the text line says, okay, we're talking fears. She has a fear of parked cars. As a kid, a dog barked from a parked car, and she ran into the car mirror.
0: Oh, no.
1: And I said, well, that's understandable why that's a fear for you. So you hear that and you're like, well, that's weird. But if someone has a backstory.
0: Yeah, I guess it makes it no longer irrational.

0: never learned how to swim. It always, mom would make me go to swimming lessons every year. And I just dreaded it. It was like, no, I can't do this. And
1: What might?
0: So it's like, unless I've got a life jacket on, like I'm not good in boats. I'm not, forget it.
1: But
0: and then
1: that's
0: I'm also scared of falling.
1: okay. Getting back to the shark thing, that sucks because snorkeling and scuba diving are they're amazing things to do when you're away. So do you
0: I
1: avoid
0: know.
1: doing the at least the snorkeling thing?
0: I've never done it. I
1: Ugh.
0: really want to try it, but it does, it scares the bejeebies out of me. It really does.
2: And
0: But see,
2: falling. So my gosh, you must like
0: yeah.
2: really be freaked out about falling into shark infested water.
0: Exactly. You know those cliff divers? I'm like, you're insane.
2: There's sharks down there.
0: There are somewhere.
3: Jay and Aaron, Calgary's morning show. Text or call 403-692-0977.

0: right, don't give me that look. This is my air bass dance, is what I'm doing. Our Lady Peace. Oh, yeah. Slapping the bass.
1: I heard Kelly Abbott talking yesterday afternoon, because she was filling in for Grant, about Rain Maida.
2: Yeah.
1: And Chantel Kreviazuk. Yeah. And I guess they have a book or something coming out about their marriage.
2: And their relationships. They met in their 20s, right?
1: Right.
2: And usually how that works is that you end up growing up together.
1: Mm-hmm.
2: And that's kind of their journey.
1: Yeah, because they've been married almost 30 years.
2: Very long time.
1: Wow.
2: Very long time. Marriage actually comes up when we're talking fears. We're getting to fears and a chance at GNR tickets. We're going to try to make a phone call here, see if this works. Can you hear the ringing?
1: Yeah.
2: But you can also hear the music from the last song that we played.
1: Yeah.
3: Hello.
1: Hi.
3: Hi.
2: Cindy, hi. Jay and half of Aaron. How are you?
3: I'm good. How are you guys?
2: She can hear you, but she's also hearing the last song that we played. So you might have to speak up.
1: It's okay. It's okay. We're talking
3: no worries.
1: To Cindy. Is this
2: yes,
1: right?
2: This is Cindy.
1: And we're talking
3: it
1: fears.
3: Is, yes.
1: And you have sent us a picture of a moth. And I'm going to tell you right now, I'm going through and all the texts here, moth comes up quite a bit for fears.
3: It's just gross. Like, I can handle butterflies and mm-hmm. I can see butterflies flying around me and stuff.
1: Yeah.
3: But when I see a moth and it's brown and gross and hairy, it's like, ew, no, thank you. Get away from me.
2: Look how cute he is.
1: I know.
2: And those markings make it look like he's got eyes, right?
1: He's actually quite lovely.
2: So predators don't, like, sneak up on him.
3: I'm glad you think he's lovely. I didn't like him when I saw like 12 of them on my trailer when I was camping.
1: Oh, yeah. Aww. Are moths our friends?
2: Oh, for sure.
1: They help with the ecosystem, right?
2: It's funny. Aaron
3: they do, absolutely.
2: Aaron doesn't realize that she's yelling, they're our friends, right? We're okay with them?
1: All I can say is my brain is getting a workout right now. Wow.
3: Oh, that's so funny, guys.
2: Oh, my gosh.
1: Oh, yeah. Hilarious.
3: Well, I hope your day goes better.
1: It's fine. Cindy, you just got to go with the flow sometimes.
3: Oh, 100%. Absolutely.
2: Cindy said 100%. Absolutely.
1: I heard her. Okay. I heard her.
2: All right. Cindy, have a great one. Thanks for listening.
3: Bye. You too. Thanks, guys. Bye.
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0: Jay and Aaron, Calgary's morning show.
1: Who wants to see GNR up in Edmonton 2 weeks from tomorrow night?
2: Me.
1: Yeah, that'd be a great show, hey?
2: Right?
1: Looking for fears. Talking about all these people that are afraid of, you know, the thunderstorms that we've had and are going to have.
2: Yeah, we started with irrational fears, but just fears in general. Over on our text lines, Autumn says, oh, I have a fear of wasps and bees. She says, I'm almost 40 years old. I've never been stung, but everyone says how painful it is, and that's why I'm so afraid of them.
1: I got one from a wasp years ago. It was in my truck, and I tried to get rid of it as it was on my window, and I guess I missed, and he took that opportunity to sting me in between pretty much every single finger.
2: Yeah, to fight back. Do you remember when I got stung in the back of a head by a wasp?
1: Oh, yeah.
2: 2 summers ago? By a couple of wasps. They chased me into the house. You don't remember that?
1: Yeah, you had them in one of your planters. They built a nest in there.
2: Yes, and I didn't know they were there, and I was watering my plants, and all of a sudden,
1: surprise!
2: They were chasing me. Oh, and it, by the way, a wasp sting is...
1: That hurts.
2: Especially in the back of the head.
1: It does. Hannah, fear?
3: Finding somebody dead in a toilet cubicle.
2: Mm-hmm. We saw your text earlier this morning, and I said to Jay, that is also one of my fears. I didn't want to share because I think he thinks I'm a little wacky, but do you watch a lot of crime shows?
3: I do, yeah.
2: Okay. I believe, Hannah, that is probably where that fear comes from.
3: Yeah. And I also found when I was at school as a kid, I found my friend have an epileptic fit in the bathroom. But do you, Erin, find when you walk into the bathroom, you have to find a certain toilet to go into?
2: I do. And I was telling Jay off the air that I actually kick the door just in case there's someone dead. I know.
3: Yeah.
1: What?
3: I have to do the same. Yeah.
2: I didn't want to share this with Jay, but it's going to come up now. Now he's really going to think I'm...
1: For Hannah, I get it, because there was an incident. How come you have that fear?
2: Because I watch too many crime shows.
3: Yeah, the crime shows do it.
2: Yeah.
1: I do have to watch what stall I'm in, but I got to make sure I'm the furthest one away because I have shy bladder.
2: So that's kind of a fear too then, Jay.
1: No, that's
2: You're not perfect.
3: Oh, poor Jay.
2: Hannah, don't even.
1: Right? She's beating up on me, Hannah.
2: Oh my gosh, here we go.
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1: The confidence that you exuded walking out of the control room with less than 20 seconds in the song, saying, "Don't worry, I got this. 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
10: Yeah, it just seems kind of dark, hey? And I saw some, I'm presuming fog in some parts of the city. It's pretty low-lying cloud.
11: And it's hazy, too.
10: Yeah, I wish it would burn off later, but it doesn't look like it's going to. Got a chance of thundershowers later. It's going to be cloudy, kind of wet for the rest of the week.
11: Clearing on Friday. 19 are high today. Right now, we are sitting at 13. Yeah, you mentioned all the clouds, so the chance of seeing shooting stars at Perseid meteor shower supposed to peak overnight tomorrow into the early morning on Thursday.
10: Oh, darn it.
11: Yeah.
10: Like, we're talking 80 to 100 stars per hour.
11: I know. Why can't the clearing happen, like, today?
10: And those, you know, those people, those guys and gals who have, you know, the professional photography set up with the telescope, and they capture these images that are just absolutely stunning. Meanwhile, we're on our iPhones trying to take a picture of the moon. It looks like a streetlight.
11: Right. So a bunch of residents and businesses in the southeast and southwest Calgary communities are still without internet. Someone reportedly tried to steal a bunch of copper wire from some fiber lines, Shaw, Rogers, and that resulted in the loss of internet for thousands. Now, some of that has been restored, but there's a lot of people still without internet. And what did you... Your research says it could be up for everyone in the next hour or two?
10: Last I saw, I haven't done a refresh, and I should, but when I heard about this yesterday before I got home, I panicked. Like, I rushed home and rushed downstairs to see if I could actually, you know, have internet, and thankfully I did.
11: Yeah.
10: Like, I shouldn't be that way, but I am. Like, I actually panicked.
11: Yeah, no,
10: Like, what am I going to do all day? I can't watch TV, I can't game.
11: How about go out for a walk and connect with nature? I wish you could see the look on Jay's face.
10: You're funny.
11: When I said that. And he crinkled up his little nose.
10: Listen, I don't mind getting out there with Trooper, though. I will do that.
11: Yeah.
10: I'll do that anyway. Yeah. But I still need to game.
11: You could go donate blood.
10: Yep.
11: We need blood donors right across this country. A national blood inventory took a little bit of a hit earlier this summer, obviously with people's routines changing because, you know, people go on holidays and all that fun kind of stuff. So recent donations have helped stabilize blood supply, but they can always use more. You know, think about major surgeries that still happen, cancer treatments. Canadian Blood Services says if you are eligible to donate, please do. And if you did make an appointment and you have to cancel, do it sooner than later so they can fill your spot.
10: Yeah, and hopefully, I mean, that's a good problem to have, too, when you have too many people trying and not enough spots.
11: Yeah.
10: So here's hoping.
11: Blood.ca, or you can use the Give Blood app.
10: Alberta government reviewing emergency alerts and how they respond to missing cases involving vulnerable people. This is after, of course, Parker.
11: Yeah, 11 years old, missing for 2 weeks. And he was nonverbal. And, he left his daycare home. We know the story now. And then police issued that Amber Alert for little Parker 2 days after his disappearance. They had to get a special exemption to do that.
10: Yeah, and see, so a lot of people are saying, well, we need to get this out sooner. Mm-hmm. And on the other side of the coin, people are saying, well, if we get too many of these alerts, then we grow accustomed to them, and then they're not, like, shocking when we see it.
11: People will start to just
10: kind of ignore it. Yeah, you just kind of, another warning.
11: Yeah.
10: Right?
11: Yeah. There's got to be something there, right?
10: Yeah. Like, well, hopefully they can figure it out. I mean, no system is perfect.
11: No.
10: But it's all about finding, you know, in this case, it was trying to find that 11-year-old boy.
11: I know.
10: Right?
11: I know.
10: Odyssey, the movie Odyssey, over $1 billion now.
11: Yeah, it is the director, Christopher Nolan. It is his highest grossing movie ever. He has had all of his movies have now grossed over $7 billion worldwide. Like,
10: that's
11: he's
10: crazy.
11: Had a lot of big ones, hey?
10: Well, and he was the first to do an entire movie, the Odyssey, in IMAX. The whole thing, and those cameras are massive, and you only get a few minutes per take.
11: And
10: before
11: listen,
10: you have to change out the reel?
11: I saw the Odyssey. I did not see it on IMAX.
10: And
11: it, I know. Well, they were sold out.
10: I know.
11: Sold out for months. But we went to the regular theater, and it was amazing.
10: Yeah.
11: So go see it if you haven't seen it yet. Or Spider-Man, because Jay
10: Spider-Man.
11: Saw that over
10: I
11: the
10: did.
11: Weekend, and he loved it.
10: I loved it. Okotoks Dogs. Okay, so game one in round two of the playoffs goes tonight, 7:05.
11: Yeah, we were waiting to hear who they'd be playing, mm-hmm. and that will be Sylvan Lake.
10: The Gulls. Yeah, bring on the Gulls, 7:05.
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11: We got a few things on the go. An accident on Old Banff Coach Road at Coach Hill Road in the southwest. Another crunch up eastbound 114th Ave at 52nd Street Southeast, blocking the right-hand lane. And an accident southbound Stony Trail just after McKnight Boulevard in the northeast. That one blocking the right-hand lane. If you spot any other troubles in traffic, feel free to call or text. Number is 403-692-0977.
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0: Not to be confused with the working title, Lips, Chapped Lips, sorry, of an Angel. What's the, is it the Burt's Bees that you use?
1: No, I don't use Burt's Bees.
0: What do you use?
1: I'm right now using some, it's called Caress. Chorus, and you can only get it in Greece.
0: Is it supposed to caress your lips?
1: No, it's like with a K, K-O-R-R-E-S.
0: Well, it's Greek, of course it's a K.
1: And it's the best lip balm I've ever had, and I gave some to a few friends when I got back. Gosh, that trip was almost a year ago. And everybody's running out, and I'm like, oh, I guess I've got to go back to Greece.
0: I always complain about my chapped lips, and every now and then Aaron will say, well, I got some stuff. Do you want to try this and that and that? And I'm like, is that chapstick or is that glue? Is that a glue stick?
1: Right?
0: That could be a glue stick.
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0: Goo Goo Dolls. Find me a better song. Oh, wait. I mean, that's a 10. That's a solid 10.
1: Oh, you don't so good.
0: Come across a solid 10
1: mm-hmm.
0: that remains a 10 ever since it first came
1: you
0: out.
1: You know a song is good when you can hear it over and over again and never get sick of it.
0: That's exactly right. Talking fears, I guess this is an irrational fear of mine because the internet was out, still is in some parts of the city.
1: Yep.
0: All day yesterday,
1: yep.
0: Someone cut the cords.
1: Yep, the copper
0: wires. Copper wire.
1: And can we just quickly say, we thought everything would be up and running at 9?
0: Nope.
1: What do you...
2: Where's my buzzer?
1: Hold on, I've got a buzzer. Hold on.
3: No, no, no!
0: There you go.
3: For the last time, no.
1: It's now what time?
0: 4 o'clock this afternoon. Some parts of the city have been without internet. Like all day yesterday,
1: yeah.
0: And then looks like again all day again today. That's my fear. We're talking about fears.
1: Well, some people rely on that also to do their jobs.
0: Absolutely.
1: Right?
0: Oh, well, I guess you get to play hooky. The boss is like, no, that means you come in to work.
1: Yeah, you do.
0: Let's talk fears. Marilyn, you got a fear of what?
4: I had a horrendous childhood fear of polar bears.
0: Polar bears?
4: Yeah. When I was about 3 or 4 years old, we actually lived in Churchill, Manitoba, and we used to have to drive to the dump to take our garbage. And if I could have snuck underneath my dad's seat of the car, I would have, because these polar bears would come right up to the car. And where we lived was right on the Hudson Bay, and we had a glass patio door that looked out, and I would be so afraid every night that the bears would come crashing through those glass windows. They frightened the heck out of me.
0: Yeah.
5: I don't think that it would be considered an irrational fear.
0: Nope,
5: like, that's a legit, I mean, the fact that they could come right up to your car window? What?
4: Oh, yeah.
0: Oh, yeah.
5: Wow.
0: Yeah.
4: And right up to the patio door windows, too. They did do that. But I was afraid that they were going to come crashing through, so...
0: Yeah. Chances are, if they wanted to, they would.
5: Yeah.
0: Like, if they really wanted to.
4: If they smelt my mom's pot roast cooking or something.
0: Yeah.
5: What is the saying, Jerry? I just called my co-host Jerry. The bear saying.
0: Bear aware? Question, which bear is best?
5: If it's brown, lay down. If it's black, fight back. If it's white, good night.
4: Oh my goodness.
5: White as in polar bear. So
0: thanks
5: for clarifying. Sorry, I didn't jump. And I just realized if you still had the fear, I just made it worse. Yeah. But anyway. Are you good with them now though?
4: I am.
5: Okay,
4: I am.
5: Good.
4: Yeah. Yeah. But you gave me goosebumps when you said that.
5: Oh yeah.
0: Yeah.
5: Okay, sorry about that.
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0: You know, it's a chance to see GNR up in Edmonton 2 weeks from tomorrow. Guns N' Roses at Commonwealth Stadium. So here's the deal. We're talking about fears, and Eminem has a fear of giraffes.
1: Well, what happened to him when he was a kid?
0: I don't know. He says their long necks freak him out.
1: Has he done a song about it, though? Giraffe? Has he rapped about giraffes?
0: I don't remember.
1: Long-necked giraffes.
0: I don't remember a song about giraffes.
1: We're going to have to Google that. Wow, some of the fears that are coming in. And we started it as irrational fears, but I can see why people have the fears they have. Mike just texted in. He has a fear of sleeping in a tent. Backstory. He was dragged out of a tent camping when he was 5 years old and mauled by a bear.
0: What?
1: He lost fingers on his right hand and half of his left quadricep.
0: No.
1: That's what Mike says.
0: Okay, that's not irrational. Like, your fears are slightly irrational.
1: Yeah, like, well, holes.
0: Yeah.
1: And street cleaners.
0: That's street cleaners.
1: I know.
0: Sue, you have a theory, though, hey?
2: There's a theory, and I was reading that it was scientifically proven, and I'm going to put that in air quotes because I don't know how that's possible. But there's a theory that your phobia is connected to how you died in a past life.
1: Okay, so my fear of holes, then I fell in a hole?
0: Or got run over by a street sweeper?
2: Maybe.
1: Wow. Oh, see, now you're creepy.
0: Connected to how you died in a past life.
1: Oh.
0: Yeah, I don't know how they could scientifically prove that.
2: I know. That's why I'm like air quotes. How would you...
1: But that makes sense. Like, maybe if you...

0: a fear of heights, it's because you fell off a cliff in a past life.
1: I've heard that. Like, I mean, I actually have a completely irrational fear of spiders. I'm okay with them as long as they're not anywhere near me.
0: Yeah.
1: So I'm hoping that that doesn't mean I died by, like, falling into, like, a spider pit or something.
0: Or you got bit by, like, a wandering brown recluse.
2: Yeah. Or maybe you fell into a hole while you were turning around running away from a spider.
1: That is a lot less creepy than me saying I fell into a pit.
0: Oh, my gosh.
2: Thanks, Sue.
1: Woo!
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0: Jay and Aaron, Calgary's morning show.
1: Hey, Sabay's all that she wants. We want your fear stories, because apparently fear is not a factor for you. Or is it, Shauna?
2: Two different places, but I was about 5 years old. Mm-hmm. And the first one was my mom let me watch Poltergeist.
1: Oh, they're here.
2: Yeah, but it was the meat scene, you know, where the steak is crawling on the counter and then he goes in the mirror and, you know, there's maggots and stuff. And so that creeped me out. And then my uncles, being funny, took me to Peter's Drive-In about a week later and told me as I was eating the burger that there was maggots in there.
3: Oh, why would they do that to a five-year-old?
1: That's awful.
2: It was 1980.
3: That explains
1: yeah,
3: a lot.
1: I guess, yeah.
2: Yeah. So I will not eat a pre-made burger patty. Mm-hmm. I will not eat steak. I am very, very, very picky about beef. Beef now. Like, it just, like, even the thought, I'm like, I drove by Peter's yesterday, and I'm like, nope, why do people go there?
3: Aww.
1: Shauna, on the plus side, think of all the money you're saving.
3: Yeah, no kidding.
1: Because you want to get a steak these days, you're looking at, like, a good steak, you're looking at $30.
2: I don't remember last time I ate a steak, to be honest.
1: It wasn't $30, I could tell you that.
3: Mm-hmm.
2: No, it wasn't. But yeah, just Poltergeist and Peter's. Together, that was it for me.
0: Jay and Aaron, Calgary's morning show.

0: Okay, so in that case, what is love? That's a rhetorical question, right? But what is fear? That's a real thing. Fear is a basic, powerful human emotion triggered by a real or imagined threat to your safety.
1: So we're irrational or not, it's still a fear.
0: It causes physical changes like a fast heartbeat, quick breathing, sweat. These changes ready your body to fight, run, or freeze to say, stay safe.
1: That's called panic.
0: Flight or fight.
1: Yeah, panic.
0: Or is it fight or flight?
1: Fight or flight.
0: Is it?
1: Yes.
0: We've got fears, Andrew. This one comes up. Yours is?
2: Well, my irrational fear is spiders.
3: It is spiders, hey? Yeah, we're getting that a lot today. So do you like run away from them? Do you just let them be? Do you capture and release?
2: I will never touch it either, even if it's in my house.
3: Is that right?
2: I will leave it. It's either I'll leave it alone or I'll get my husband to pick it up. I will not even touch it.
3: I will leave it alone.
1: Now, does your husband put it outside, though?
2: Yeah, he better.
1: Oh, see, that I love that even though people have fears, they don't take it out on, like, say, the spider.
3: Yeah, it's not the spider's fault.
1: No,
3: don't hate the spider for spidering.
1: Just because he has beady eyes and eight legs.
3: Yeah.
2: Is it true, though, that you say that it's my fear that I died in a previous life?
1: Well, that's what family member Sue says.
3: Yeah, it's a theory that you're scared of something because that something was responsible for your death in a previous life.
2: Damn.
3: Yeah, right? Like, how big was that spider?
2: Yeah, how big was that spider? Was it eight-legged freaks kind?
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1: All right. One problem in traffic tying things up with an accident eastbound on Beddington Trail that's approaching Deerfoot Trail in the northeast. It looks like it is blocking the left-hand lane. If you spot any other troubles in traffic, stalls, accidents, construction, feel free to call or text. Our number is 403-692-0977.
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2: Okay, today's theme, Aaron doesn't know, so I'll try to throw out a guess or two. We got three 90s songs, one common theme. It's a flower.
3: Oh, a daisy.
2: No.
4: Hold on, my buzzer's on the wrong side.
3: Oh, I know. Does it rhyme with nose?
2: Yeah.
3: Rose.
2: I was gonna say hose. But yeah, it's all about the rose. It's a lovey-dovey theme, 90s at 9 in Bon Jovi.

0: No, I can't see anything.
1: Did you cheat?
0: Jay, that thing over there, these are blue blockers. They're not to help with my vision. Everything is blurry over there.
1: Okay, because I gave you a hint and you got it pretty quick.
0: No, I said daisies.
1: Our 90s at 9 theme. And then I realized, oh, there's a computer screen behind me on the wall that you can see.
0: Roses rhymes with hoses. Rose rhymes with hose.
1: Kiss from a hose just didn't have the same ring to it. It's seal.
0: Oh.

0: God are the flowers of love. Roses are theme today. It's the 90s at 9. You want to go see Guns N' Roses? You keep it here all week.
1: Oh, my gosh. We had Alicia win yesterday.
0: Yep.
1: Right? So big show, Commonwealth Stadium in Edmonton.
0: 2 weeks from tomorrow featuring the Black Crowes. We'll have more tickets tomorrow morning as we continue our 90s at 9. It's GNR.

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2: Wow.
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1: Talking fears and your chance to see Guns N' Roses 2 weeks from tomorrow up in Edmonton.
2: Yeah, by the way, we have tickets for that all this week on the Jay and Aaron morning show.
1: You bet.
2: Fear is coming in fast and furious. This is from Anonymous, who says, I'm afraid of balloons. I've actually left events if they have balloons. For me, it's the anxiety of waiting for it to pop. I think it stemmed from my 8th birthday party when all the kids kept popping the balloons, and I remember hiding behind the couch, plugging my ears, and ever since, I've had that fear.
1: Aww.
2: Yeah, a lot of fears do stem from like stuff that happened to you when you were younger.
1: You're not wrong.
2: Right?
1: How about you, Marianne?
3: I hate Ouija boards. They freak me out too much. I can't even watch that movie, Ouija, because it just freaked me out too much. I think you're bringing spirits in, because
4: well,
3: I do believe in that.
4: If you were like me as a kid, did you kind of mess around with Ouija boards?
3: Yeah. And someone moved it. I think someone moved it now, but at that time I didn't.
1: No, because everybody's like, are you moving it? You moving it? I'm not moving it. No, I'm not moving it. Guess what? Back then, I was always moving it.
3: Oh, I'm sure you would have been the one doing that.
1: I was
3: that
1: always
3: totally
1: moving
3: sense.
1: It.
3: That totally makes sense. You would have.
5: You're moving it. No, I'm not. You're moving it. You're moving it. Would you just quiet? I'm trying to concentrate here. And I'm not moving it.

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1: Morning, Jay and Aaron.
0: Okay, so I can hear. Is this, who is this?
2: What do you mean, who is this?
0: I've got music coming in and
2: have
0: him.
2: Oh, music. Okay, hang on. Let's see.
1: Oh, you guys still haven't figured that system out yet?
0: Oh, they keep changing it on us.
1: Plus, Aaron, you were gone for a week, so you're behind the eight ball.
0: Not really.
2: You
0: I'm
2: can
0: fine.
2: Hear music? Oh.
0: Yeah, I can hear Joe, but I've also got Breakfast at Tiffany's playing.
2: Do you know you're yelling? You're like the person in the supermarket talking on their cell phone so everybody else could hear.
0: I don't even know what's going on. I got to take this off.
2: I don't know what to do.
1: Well, I can hear Aaron clear. I don't hear any music, so.
2: I don't either. I can hear Joe and I can hear Aaron. I can hear myself. Check, check, mic check.
0: I can hear Joe and the music.
2: And the music.
0: All at once.
2: Because this phone call was previously recorded.
1: Well, it's live right now.
0: Is there going to be one day soon where everything's going to work?
2: I don't know. I know they're trying, and Jameson's been great.
0: Oh, Jameson's awesome. We love
2: but,
0: him.
2: But, I mean, there are some issues with this control board, and sometimes I come in, and those issues that were rectified, like yesterday, needing rectification
0: again.
2: And
0: we should explain a control board because people don't know what that is. Those are the buttons we press to make things play.
2: They know what a control board is.
0: No, they don't. I'm trying to.
1: I do.
2: The steering wheel of a car is what makes the car turn.
0: You're being rude now.
2: You can't hear Joe at all. Joe's laughing at my joke.
0: I don't even have access to turn my headphones down. That's how loud they are, and I can still hear the music playing.
2: This is almost like me being able to turn Aaron off.
0: What did you just say?
2: What?
0: You're rude. You're done.
2: All right, Joe, we're going to go figure out the gremlins here on the control board, which, in case you didn't know, is the buttons.
1: Okay, bye.
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0: awesome song, Hootie and the Blowfish. Did you get your raffle tickets yet?
1: For what?
0: Dreams Take Flight?
1: No.
0: Come on.
1: What's going on?
0: You know Dreams Take Flight, right?
1: Of course I do.
0: Helping children with special needs,
1: yeah.
0: Giving them like the best day ever.
1: Uh-huh, uh-huh.
0: So here's the deal. Through the 18th, you can get a raffle ticket, help Dreams Take Flight Calgary. And at the same time, you could win return tickets to any Air Canada destination in North America.
1: In North America. Like, mm-hmm. Would that include Hawaii?
0: Yes.
1: Even though, okay.
0: Yes. Mexico.
1: Mexico? The Caribbean?
0: Yes.
1: Yes.
0: Yes, yes, and yes. Any destination in North America. All you have to do is get your raffle tickets, and who doesn't love a raffle? Come on.
1: I love a raffle, and I love winning and helping out kids at the same time.
0: Winning. 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
0: What have you got in your wallet right now? Do you have any cash? Who carries cash? I like to carry some cash just in case. You might need a little more than some. I just saw that the Rogers is saying that the internet and TV and home phones that are affected by the fiber cut that was caused by vandalism, because you want some copper, that they're expecting it now to be resolved by 4 o'clock this afternoon. Earlier, I had heard that possibly at 9. This will affect you if you're doing some shopping, too. There was word that some stores in Chinook were asking you to pay by cash. It's not a terrible idea. Just have some. Where do you put your cash? Do you put it under the mattress? Or do you just leave it in the bank and hope that the internet works and you can get it out? So maybe bring some cash. Might be a good idea for today. Expected that to be repaired, hopefully, by 4 o'clock. Here's David Guetta and Bebe Rexha.

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your cigarette break. 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
0: Well, already we're under a severe thunderstorm watch. Yesterday afternoon, I was golfing at Eagle Quest in Douglasdale, and the thunder was roaring. So the girls and I look at each other, and we're like, I'm like, we are holding metal sticks. We should probably go in. Thank goodness we did, because we would have got soaked. So for the severe thunderstorm watch for us, they say this afternoon conditions are favorable for the development of a severe thunderstorm that is capable of producing strong wind gusts, large hail, and heavy rain. And they say that it'll develop this afternoon and continue into this evening. I gotta say, though, my grass was pretty happy to see all that rain yesterday. It turned a little bit green-ish. From yellow brown. Supposed to be 19 for us this afternoon. Right now we're at 15. 15 tomorrow. So cool temperatures. Really cold for us. The high on Thursday is only 12. And it's downright rain. So does that mean you need an umbrella? Because sometimes when you say showers, it's like you kind of dodge in between the raindrops here in Calgary. Rain means it's actually going to rain on Thursday. Looks like it's going to start to improve for us as we get into Friday. 18 degrees, 21 into the weekend, 20 for us on Sunday.

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0: Well, it's 10:55. You've kind of just settled into your work day, but then you come to, you know, going just before lunch hour, you need a little pick-me-up. You know what we have coming up at about 11:15 is the Shake It Off song. It's a chance for you to get up and get moving, and if there's one you want to hear, let me know, okay? 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Here's Wilson Phillips.

0: I got a feeling tonight's going to be a good night. 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
0: I mean, that's the name of the song. Doesn't mean our weather's going to, you know, turn out the way we hope it would. We do have a severe thunderstorm watch, kind of like what we had yesterday, and then it kind of blew through here. I'm going to say that was, what, at about 4 or 5 o'clock yesterday afternoon? I was on the golf course, soaking wet. Thank goodness we decided to use carts and did not walk on the golf course. So we could see that again this afternoon. 19 is the high. It's taken its time, but it's 15 right now with the showers or thunderstorms this afternoon. So keep your eye to the sky. Wednesday, tomorrow, it's only Tuesday. Oh, yeah, it really is. Tomorrow's Wednesday. 15 degrees for us. It's cool for us and more showers. Rain on Thursday and 12. Yuck. Does not mean that summer is over. We've got warmer weather getting into the weekend. Friday's 18, Saturday's 21. So no matter what anybody tells you, no matter where they are in the world, our summer is not over. Not yet. Come on. Halfway through August by this weekend, it'll warm up. You wait and see. Here's Technotronic. Pump up the jam.
2: Pump up the jam. 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And the jam is pumping. 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

0: Well, there is one way to turn a bad day around. It's with the Shake It Off song. Shake it off. Here we go. Shake it like a Polaroid picture. Christina's Shake It Off song.
1: Shake, shake, shake.
0: All right, we have a request for the Shake It Off song for this Tuesday from our 97.7 family member, Georgia. Georgia's in Kensington, and she says, there is a song that I love to sing along to, so I hope that counts as a Shake It Off song. ATC and Around the World. It's a good one. Let's do it. Let's shake it off. Great request. If you've got one, let me know.

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0: You know, the more I think about it, the more I think we should probably just carry cash anyways. Isn't that the saying, cash is king? I'm thinking about this outage that has Rogers customers not able to have some internet. So, of course, that affects people who do, you know, transfers through the internet and all that good stuff. So there are still a bunch of residents and businesses in Southeast and Southwest Calgary that are without internet. And it's because there was an outage where someone was trying to steal some copper from the wires. I don't know how that works or what they need it for, obviously to make themselves money. But Rogers says that they expect to see things up and running again as they get into about 4 o'clock this afternoon. So is that affecting people shopping? Do you carry cash? I like to carry cash. My kids take it all the time, though. My pockets are empty. Here's Amanda Marshall, Fall from Grace.

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1: During my driver's exam, the man, it was an older guy, he was probably 30. 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
0: So Jay and Aaron, we're trying to do the one note 90s challenge for you this morning. A few technical glitches. They're going to try again tomorrow. All this week, they actually have a really cool prize up for grabs. An opportunity for you to go see Guns N' Roses at Edmonton's Commonwealth Stadium. 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
2: All right, we're going to play a song that came out in 1993 from Gabriel. Gabriel wrote these words after a disheartening night singing covers in a club where a critic told her that she would never amount to anything. I hate when that happens. You know what? If you got nothing nice to say, don't say anything at all. However, she did learn some lessons. There is a Tracy Chapman connection to this song. The original 1991 underground demo sampled the iconic acoustic guitar riff from Tracy Chapman's Fast Car. When the track became a club sensation, Tracy Chapman's legal team objected, forcing a total re-recording without the sample, which was a pivot for her career later. She called the best thing that ever happened to her in her career. Let's give it a listen. With Dreams.

0: Great words. 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
1: The Christina Rosell Show.
0: So I was mentioning earlier with the internet outage that is happening with Rogers. You may or may not experience this. Depends on where you are in the city. But there's a network outage for Rogers customers because someone was trying to cut the fiber optics, get the copper out of it, and so it's causing some problems. So some of the stores that are affected by this are saying, hopefully you have some cash. Not all the stores are doing that. They don't have to do that, but I was asking you, do you actually carry cash? Not a lot of people do anymore. Colin the trucker says, absolutely I do. I always carry cash, and I try to pay with cash as often as I can. The reasons are twofold. First, I find it easier to keep track of my money. I pay in cash. Second, I realize that merchants have to pay a fee with every interact or credit card transaction. So I try to keep those at a minimum. That's very thoughtful of you. I carry cash. Seems to go missing out of my wallet, though. Only when I hang out with my kids. Here's the Cranberries and Dreams.

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1: Oh, this is always a great reminder that blood donors are still needed right across Canada. Now, obviously, summertime, people's routines have changed. Of course, during the summer months, people not booking appointments, maybe missing your summer appointments too. But recent donations, they have helped stabilize blood supply, but they can always use more, especially during the summer months. So the hospitals require a steady supply of blood for major surgeries, cancer treatments, and summer emergencies. So Canadian Blood Services is asking eligible donors to please book to donate. It's pretty simple. You can go to blood.ca, 1-888-2-DONATE, and also there's a Give Blood app. So they have a great saying, blood, it's in you to give. Here's Snow. Everybody wants to be like you.

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0: Okay, sometimes I am way out of the loop because I don't stay in touch with things as much as I should, especially being for a radio announcer. I should be on the top of all these things. Did you know that Ricky Martin has 4 children? I had no idea. He has twin boys. They're 18, Mateo and Valentino, and he has a daughter named Lucia and a son named Ren. You learn something new every day. Living La Vida Loca, it's Ricky Martin.

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2: All right, let's bring out the birthday cake for this Tuesday, August 11th. If it's your birthday today, happy birthday to you. Celebrating with the late Hulk Hogan, passed away last year at the age of 71. Also, Hungry Eyes singer, rest in peace, Eric Carmen, lost him in 2024 at the age of 74. Actress Viola Davis has a birthday, and podcast host Joe Rogan with a birthday. Now, we're going to celebrate. He's a punk rock and new wave artist. Do you remember Joe Jackson? Is she really going out with him? Happy birthday.

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1: Yeah, we're still under that severe thunderstorm watch. It is quite gloomy outside. Looks like it's going to rain. Looks like rain. Probably is going to be rain. Severe thunderstorm this afternoon. Also a high of 19. Showers, risk of a thunderstorm this evening. Of course, we still have some local smoke. It's not too terrible for us. I talked to my dad. He's in Castlegar, which is in the Kootenays in between Trail and Nelson. That's bad. He said, yeah, we had to wear masks yesterday. It's just so sad, all the forest fires in BC. For tomorrow, we'll get more showers. Kind of like today. Cooler too. 15. By Thursday, 12. Should see the sun shining again as we get into Friday, and 18, 21 on Saturday. Here's Kelly Clarkson.
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2: I don't know how I missed this with birthdays. Very important birthday today. Pico is 14 today. It is the female domestic alpaca at the zoo. They say, like the other members of their alpaca herd, Pico is named after her color, which reminds us of Pico tea. Did you know that alpacas can be 22 different colors, ranging from white to black? This one is like a, they say it's like the tea, but it's like a more of a mocha. Pico mocha. 14 years old today. Happy birthday, sweet alpaca. When's the last time you went to the Calgary Zoo? Wilder Institute? Here's Armin van Buuren. This is what it feels like.

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American Psycho. That's all for me, Christina Rosell. We've got Kelly Abbott stepping in for Grant Buchanan, coming in after 2 o'clock. See what CD she has in that 5-disc CD changer. Have yourself a great afternoon. I'll talk to you again tomorrow. It's Benson Boone and Beautiful Things. Four.

0: 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Grant Buchanan's 90s CD changer.
1: How's it going? It's Kelly in for Grant. It's time to load up that five-disc CD changer straight out of the 90s. Still working like a dream. I've got five CDs for you, five albums from the very beginning of our favorite decade, 1990. So let's get started and get those CDs all locked and loaded. Mariah Carey going in first with what was her self-titled debut album. Janet Jackson's Rhythm Nation. Bon Jovi's Blaze of Glory. Next up, we have MC Hammer. Please, Hammer, don't hurt him. And our final CD into the CD changer is Madonna's Immaculate Collection. All albums released in 1990. So, let's play roulette. Bon Jovi, Blaze of Glory. What a great track. CD 3, track 1. Blaze of Glory, the title of John Bon Jovi's first solo album, 1990.

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0: It's the weekend and Blinding Lights. Hey, it's Kelly and for Grant. If you're looking for something that isn't Spider-Man or The Odyssey on the big screen, how about a comedy? A musical comedy. Sounds good to me, too.
1: We just met Green Day.
2: Liars?
1: You're not gonna believe this. Traquel called.
2: What?
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1: He invited us to LA to open for them on New Year's. Can I take your car?
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1: Come on!
0: That's Nimrods, a Green Day comedy. It'll be out on Friday. And in the meantime, if you want a Green Day fix, check out Green Day TV. It's a new 24/7 live stream on YouTube leading up to the release of the movie. You've got videos, live performances, and unseen footage. Always like the sound of that. Unseen footage behind the scenes, backstage, making videos in the recording studio. Green Day. And When I Come Around.

0: Love me some Steven Tyler. There's Aerosmith and Deuces Are Wild.
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0: Under a murky sky today with the smoke added in, it's a special tone, isn't it? You got to get the dogs out for a walk before any more thunderstorm activity arrives. That is in the forecast. We're under a yellow watch, according to Environment Canada. So severe thunderstorm action could still be coming our way. I guess deep south, you had some of that late yesterday. Dodged it. My neck of the woods, southwest. Low of 11 tonight. High 15. More rain tomorrow.

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0: 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You have 8 more dates on the schedule. Your chance to see your favorite boy band in Las Vegas, Dolby Live. New Kids on the Block, The Right Stuff Residency is back on October 2nd. Big, big love for the boy bands right now in Vegas. Who would have guessed in 2026? Of course, the Backstreet Boys just down the street at the Sphere.
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0: Here's Flo Rida with Kesha and Right Round. I'm Kelly in for Grant. Thanks for having me. Have you picked up your tickets yet? We are supporting Dreams Take Flight Calgary, and now through August 18th, you can pick up a raffle ticket and you can support them too. 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So, yeah, pick up your raffle ticket. 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That includes Hawaii. That includes Mexico and the Caribbean. 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

0: Needed one more track to finish off the Reckless album, and that turned out to be Run to You, which is interesting because Run to You was then released as the first single from the album, but the song was never meant for it in the first place. Brian wrote the song for Blue Oyster Cult, but they rejected it. Big mistake. Although, can you even imagine anyone doing that song justice except Brian Adams?
1: 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From

Recently played that gig over at the Grey Eagle Events Center. Were you there? Collective soul in the world. I know this. If you're a fan of the buffet over at the Grey Eagle, it's still there and it's going to stay. They're doing some renovations over there, but have no fear. The buffet is intact. I'm feeling hungry. Here's David Guetta and Sia and Titanium.

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0: In for Grant. Hey, tomorrow, August 12th, a very magical day for stargazers. Is that you? Love to look up at the stars. I'm not sure what kind of view we're going to get. Forecast is working against us at the moment. But check this out. All of these things happening at once. For starters, pre-dawn, we have a six-planet alignment. So it's a parade of planets just above the horizon, just before dawn. Then during the day, there's a solar eclipse. Here in Calgary, that's a partial eclipse, but still something you should see if we didn't have all that cloud cover. It's also the annual peak of the Perseid meteor shower at night. And because we're under a dark new moon, the sky will be dark. Optimal for staring at those stars. Pretty cool. All of that happening on August 12th.

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1: 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I'm Kelly in for Grant. 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
0: All right, you know, we have new studios here for C97.7. We've moved and we're in the north now up Center Street. And that means for Jay and Aaron and Christina and Grant and myself, we are making our way to work on new routes. You see new things, right? You take in different goings on around the city, which is really, really cool. I'm driving through downtown now, so I'm seeing the tower, and I'm driving over the Bow River again, and I love it. You know what I saw this morning? I saw a billboard. I like to take note of these things. This one on 9th Avenue and 7th, Give Blood. There is a big push on right now. Blood donors are needed. Critical inventory shortage right now. This happens in the summer, you know. Not as many appointments are made and kept. So if you can squeeze that in before September, let's do it. Give blood. It's in you to give. I've always loved that saying. So Give Blood, they have an app, blood.ca, or call 1-888-2-DONATE to make an appointment.
2: You can't touch this. You can't touch this. You can't touch this.

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1: I love this. Looks like Olivia got her hands on her mom's phone. I guess it could be hers. The message says, "Hi, it's Olivia or Liv. I'm 8. I heart Sabrina. Can you please, please, please play Espresso?" Well, Liv, you asked so very nicely. And no spelling mistakes. Good job. Here's your girl, Sabrina Carpenter.

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Oh, yeah. Wrapping up the day with a sing-along. Journey and Don't Stop Believin'. You can belt that out with the band in person this fall. The Final Frontier Tour, an evening with Journey coming to the Saddle Dome on September 26th.

90s and now. There's Alyssa Reed and Alone Again. All right, we do have some showers coming down now in different areas of the city. Drive safely, headlights on. In the southeast, we have a crash southbound Deerfoot Trail.

0: traffic. If it's safe to drop me a note, please do. 403-692-0977.
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2: 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You've committed to Jay for this long. 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

What I wouldn't do. There's Serena Ryder. I'm Kelly. Looks like the outage continues for Sean Rogers customers. We're talking about the internet outage down in the southeast, the southwest, Chinook Center. Yeah, having some trouble. Retailers there looking for cash payments only because they can't access the internet. Just interrupts everything, doesn't it? And it's all due to vandalism. They were saying that fibers were cut. It's the lure of the copper again. So originally they thought they'd have all the services restored by about 4 o'clock. Now it's saying 7 on the website. If you're affected by this, you got a minute, let me know what's going on. 403-692-0977. Hope they've got your services right back up and running ASAP. Backstreet Boys, 90s and now.

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1: Okay, we are dealing with the weather now. Home on the rush hour. It's thunderstorming down in South Calgary. Katie caught up in a monsoon, she said, trying to pick up her little one at daycare. It was chaos for parents and kids. Everybody running everywhere. Oh, boy. Headlights definitely for the ride home. We had an earlier crash on Deerfoot southbound at Memorial Drive. That is clear now, although it might be slower there anyways with the rain coming down. If it's safe, too, and you see any problems in traffic, please drop me a text, 403-692-0977.
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0: The great comeback in 1993 for Meatloaf. He scored his first and only Grammy for that song.
1: Kelly Abbott.
0: Here we go. Rush Hour's on. Thanks for being here. All your favorite tracks on the ride home, 90s and now.

Madonna, Meredith Brooks, Alanis Morissette, songs you can sing along to on your ride home. The rush hour continues, a stampede flashback. Here's Shaboozey and a bar song.

0: Doing a tour down in the States this summer with the band Train. What a great double bill. There's the Bare Naked Ladies and the Old Apartment.
1: Kelly Abbott.
0: 90s and now, the rush hour continues. Here's Madonna.

0: Back in 1997, this song really threw a curveball at radio hosts. Were we allowed to say bitch on the radio? Yes, yes, it turns out we were. That's Meredith Brooks.
1: Kelly Abbott.
0: All right, your chance to win tomorrow morning with Jay and Aaron on The Morning Show. Guns N' Roses with Black Crowes. Commonwealth Stadium, August 26th. Are you kidding? It's going to be a big one. Your chance to win a pair of tickets with Jay and Aaron tomorrow. Also, tickets to the Stamps game Thursday. Good luck. You're

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1: All right, we have the thunderstorms as predicted right across Calgary, but particularly in the south, some pockets of hard rain. You've heard the emergency warnings breaking into the show here this afternoon. Extreme weather warnings for Okotoks, High River, and points south and east of the city. Large hail is possible. And there was some mention of tornado activity.

0: it is going to be slow. One accident to watch for in the Northeast, 60th Street and Saddlehorn Drive. Could be some delays in that area. 403-692-0977 if you do see any stalls or accidents that I can pass along. Thank you.
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Cardinella Fischel with Akon and Dangerous. It is a little bit on the ride home here this afternoon. We have a yellow watch, severe thunderstorm warning from Environment Canada, and we are hearing that the thunderstorms have hit, certainly across the southern part of the city here. Drive safely on your way home. One positive note, that dried up rain barrel will be filling up once again. Have a great evening. Here's Marky Mark. Yeah.

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